0: Anyway, Your Honor, if I could proceed.
1: We may proceed, Counsel.
0: Request for permission, Your Honor, to project the proposals for stipulation one by one for the benefit of the Honorable Senator Judges and the public.
1: Permission is granted for the benefit of the public and the Senator Judges. Again, to confirm, Attorney Lyndon, you have a copy, right?
2: Yes, Your Honor.
1: Okay, you may proceed, Counsel.
0: Yes, Your Honor. Number one, na si Ginoong Edward Fajarda ay tinalaga ng Respondent Vice President Sara Z. Duterte noong siya ay kalihim ng kagawaran ng edukasyon bilang Special Disbursing Officer or SD para sa confidential funds ng Department of Education noong taong 2023.
2: Your Honor, before we proceed, may we request the prosecution to make the proposals for stipulation in English, Your Honor, considering that the proposals we received are written in English, Your Honor, so that we don't get any contrary or differing interpretation regarding the stipulations, Your Honor.
0: Your Honor, the proposal in English are projected on the screen, and we are merely trying to translate it to Filipino so that the viewing public may understand.
1: It is on the screen, Attorney Lyndon, and if there are any deviations from the of the Tagalog Filipino translation from their English proposed stipulation, the court will be mindful and take note of it and point it out.
2: Thank you, Your Honor.
1: Proceed, Attorney Ray.
0: That is the first request, Your Honor. May we hear from the distinguished counsel for the respondent if they're willing to stipulate in that regard?
2: We can stipulate, Your Honor.
0: Thank you. Number two, na bilang Special Disbursing Officer, nag-encash si Ginoong Fajarda ng tatlong cheque bilang cash advance mula sa confidential funds ng Department of Education na may petsang February 2023, April 19, 2023 at July 11, 2023, at ang bawat isa ay nagkakahalaga ng 37,500,000 pesos para sa kabuuang halagang 112,500,000 pesos, at ito ay pinakita ng kaukulang cheque, cash advance voucher at mga kaukulang records ng Department of Education at COA. Can we hear the whether or not counsel is willing to stipulate?
2: We can stipulate, Your Honor, but can we also request for stipulation on defense exhibits 3, 27, and 57, Your Honor, as well as 4, 29, and 58-D, Your Honor. These are common exhibits, Your Honor. These are the Land Bank of the Philippines check ending 453, Land Bank of which is 3D-I-3-DE, Land Bank of the Philippines check ending 964, which is D-I-27-DE, and Land Bank of the Philippines check number ending 2250, which is D-I-57-DE, Your Honor. Moreover, Your Honor, we would also request for stipulation of the disbursement vouchers dated February 20, 2023, which is D-I-4-DE, disbursement voucher dated April 19, 2023, which is D-I-28-DE, and disbursement voucher number 2307-10503, which is defense exhibits D-I-58-DE, Your Honor.
1: These are common exhibits, Counsel, right?
2: Yes, correct, Your Honor.
1: Attorney Ray?
0: Willing to stipulate on our part, Your Honor.
1: So stipulated.
2: Thank you.
1: Proceed, Attorney Ray.
0: Number four, na ibinigay ni Ginoong Fajarda, number three, na ibinigay ni Ginoong Fajarda ang nasabing confidential funds kay Colonel Dennis Nolasco, na noon ay Deputy Commander ng Vice President Security and Protection Group or VPSPG.
1: So the requested stipulation is turned over na tinranslate sa binigay. Attorney Lyndon.
2: Your Honor, can we propose a different wording for this stipulation, Your Honor? The defense proposes that this stipulation be worded as SDO, Mr. Edward Fajarda, dispersed said confidential funds to Colonel Dennis Nolasco as a designated security officer, Your Honor.
0: Insofar as the prosecution is concerned, Your Honor, since there is no showing that there were proper evidence, document evidencing payment, as far as we're concerned, that was not a disbursement. So we are not willing to stipulate in that regard.
2: Your Honor, considering that there is a disagreement in the use of the word disbursed as opposed to the prosecution's turnover, may we just subject this stipulation to the determination of this honorable court as to the propriety of the disbursement, Your Honor?
1: Yes, we can, counsel, but may I ask Attorney Ray, didn't, if I remember correctly, you can correct me if I'm wrong, Attorney Ray, and Attorney Lyndon, you can correct me too if I'm wrong. My recollection of the TSN, that's what distinguished what Mr. Fajardo said compared to Gina, that he disbursed. Am I mistaken, or is that
0: accurate? No, Your Honor. Mr. Fajardo has not yet testified, so we are relying on the video of Mr. Fajardo.
1: I'm saying in the House.
0: In the House, yes. He said that he turned it over. He did not say disbursed, Your Honor.
1: Again, I'm not sure. Attorney Lyndon, do you confirm?
2: Your Honor,
0: we can show the video, Your Honor.
2: We note that the TSN dated November 25, 2024, particularly page 101, Edward Fajardo stated that he disbursed the confidential funds to the security officer.
1: That's what I recall as well. Again, I read it. I did not watch the video.
0: Yes,
1: Attorney
0: Your Honor.
1: Ray.
0: We can show the video, Your Honor. There are several times that he mentioned gave it to...
1: Since the court took judicial notice of this already, both the video and the TSN, would Attorney Ray be content or satisfied with the fact that let the court simply appreciate the distinction between turnover... Mm-hmm. as worded by the prosecution, and disbursed, as worded by the respondent?
0: Well, Your Honor, we have a proposal so that we can agree to that, Your Honor. If the counsel for the respondent is willing to stipulate that Mr. Fajarda was not able to present any document evidencing payment in favor or executed by Colonel Nolasco, then we will be willing to stipulate, Your Honor.
2: We are not willing to stipulate in that regard, Your Honor. But can we just read for the record, considering that the prosecution is in the request for stipulation, they are relying as well on the statements of the witness during the House hearings. May we just read for the record the statement of the witness, the intended witness, Your Honor. For the record, in TSN dated November 25, 2024, page 101 thereof, the intended witness stated, Your Honor, as part po ng trabaho niya po, yun eh, kasi confidential operation po. So sa kanya ko, i-disburse yung pera.
0: Your Honor, there are numerous instances when that was discussed, and in two other instances, Mr. Fajarda said that he merely turned over the funds.
1: And I can also point out to page 74 of the same TSN that also makes mention of the fact that he disbursed it to the security officer. So can we leave this point and can we just agree that it was turned over to Nolasco? That Nolasco received the funds from Eduarda, and that the court will appreciate the distinction between turned over and disbursed at the proper time. Would that be enough?
0: We submit, Your Honor.
1: Attorney Lyndon, would that be okay?
2: According to Mr. Edward Fajarda, Your Honor, he disbursed the...
0: Yes.
1: Yes, we fund. Take note of that. And again, twice it... If Attorney Ray is correct, twice he said he turned it over, but I also see two occasions where he said he disbursed.
0: Yes, Your Honor.
1: So can we agree that Colonel Nolasco received the funds from Fajarda?
2: Can we add, Your Honor, in Colonel Nolasco's capacity as
1: a security officer? Would that be acceptable, Attorney Ray?
0: Yes, Your Honor, but can we also make it of record that there is no document evidencing payment to Colonel Nolasco, from Colonel Nolasco?
1: Well, I can confirm that as of now, no evidence has been presented that it was received by Mr. Nolasco.
0: Then we will submit, Your Honor.
1: Attorney Lyndon, acceptable?
2: We will just, no, Your Honor, but we will just leave it to the appreciation of this honorable court as regards its appreciation of the
1: record. It is
2: record,
1: without prejudice of the respondent presenting evidence, counsel.
2: Yes,
1: that
2: Your
1: he
2: Honor.
1: Very much like what Gina Acosta said, if I'm not mistaken, that La Chica signed an acknowledgement receipt na binawi niya afterwards at wala siyang kopya. So right now, there is no evidence on record as of now that Nolasco indeed received the amounts from Farda.
2: Yes, Your Honor.
1: Okay, move on, counsel.
0: Yes, Your Honor. Number four, na ibinigay ni Ginoong Fajarda ang pondo kay Colonel Nolasco sa utos ni Respondent Vice President Duterte at ito ay inamin na ni Ginoong Fajarda sa pagdinig na isinagawa ng House Committee on Good Government and Public Accountability ng House of Representatives noong pagdinig noong November 25, 2024.
2: Your Honor, can we just to simplify the proposal, Your Honor, may we just request the prosecution if they can add in the third item for proposal that the third item of the proposal that the disbursement was based on the instructions of the Vice President, Your Honor.
1: Can you repeat, Attorney Lyndon?

0: If you're agreeing on the word, if we're disagreeing on the words turnover vis-a-vis disbursed, can we just say that the funds were received by Colonel Nolasco upon the instruction of the Vice President? To avoid that,
1: yes, Your Honor.
0: The conflict
1: turned over or
0: received by
1: or delivered.
0: That it was received by. Again, taking note that the prosecution stands by its turned over quote unquote words, and the respondent stands by its disbursed word.
1: Yes, Your Honor. Either we'll leave it to the honorable court to appreciate whether it's turned over or disbursement. As long as it is upon the instruction of the respondent, Your Honor.
0: Attorney Linden, what do you say?
2: Can we modify the proposal, Your Honor, that it is based on the documents on record, Your Honor?
0: Is there a document evidencing the instruction given by the Vice President? I don't think so.
1: I don't think so, Your Honor. We have a video, Your Honor, of Mr. Fajardas.
0: Yes, Counsel, but without going to that yet. We're not going to that yet. Attorney Linden?
2: Can I ask for a minute to confer with...
0: You have a minute, counsel, but I won't declare a recess. Yes, in the meantime, we will review the TSN. Yes.
2: We can stipulate, Your Honor.
0: Okay. Thank you, Attorney Linden.
1: Thank you.
0: Proceed, Attorney Ray, number five.
1: Number five, Your Honor. Na ang Commission on Audit, Department of Budget and Management, Department of Interior and Local Government, Governance Commission for GOCCs at Department of National Defense Joint Circular Number 2015-01 ay nagtatakda ng mga patakaran patungkol sa pag-request, pag-release, disbursement at liquidation ng confidential funds at intelligence funds, pati na rin ang kaukulang tungkulin ng Special Disbursing Officer, Head of Agency at Agency Accountant kaugnay nito. Can we request the
0: Attorney Linden
1: to be
2: Your Honor, we have no problem with stipulating this item, Your Honor, but this is a matter of law, Your Honor.
0: No, aside from that, Attorney Ray, this is already stipulated to by respondent, if I'm not mistaken, as one of the common exhibits, JC2015-01, which is one of the identified exhibits,
1: yes,
0: that was previously requested for stipulation by counsel for respondent, which they already acceded to.
1: Did we stipulate everything? Your Honor, I know that it is a common exhibit, but I am not aware that it has been stipulated.
0: It was stipulated, I believe.
1: If it is, then we will proceed to the next
0: move
1: one.
0: Move on, counsel.
1: Number six, na si Ginoong Fajarda ay naghanda, pumirma at gumawa sa ilalim ng panunumpa ng mga certificates na may petsang March 31, 2023, July 30, 2023 at October 2, 2023 na nagpapatunay na ang confidential funds ng DepEd na ipinagkatiwala sa DepEd ay ginastos para sa confidential activities at ito ay kailangan at ginamit para sa legal na kadahilanan.
2: We can stipulate on that item, Your Honor. However, can we also request stipulation on the defense's common exhibits, Your Honor, particularly certification dated March 31, 2023, which is D-I-6-DE, certification dated June 30, 2023, which is D-I-30-DE, and certification dated October 2, 2023, which is Defense Exhibits D-I-59-DE.
0: Again, I think this was stipulated to already by the parties as well, with the corresponding markings made and or given by both parties.
2: Yes,
1: Your Honor, that goes without saying because we're also marking them in evidence.
0: Proceed, Attorney Ray.
1: Thank you. Number seven, na ang respondent na si Vice President Duterte ay nagpatunay at pumirma rin sa nabanggit na certifications sa ilalim ng panunumpa niya sa batas or under oath.
2: We can stipulate, Your
0: Honor. Proceed, Attorney Ray. So number stipulated. Eight.
1: Thank you, Your Honor. Thank you, Panyero. Number 8, nanilagdaan ni Ginoong Fajardo ang nasabing mga certifications kahit na wala siyang personal na kaalaman kung papaano, kanino, at para saan ang aktwal na pag-disburse ng nasabing confidential funds, ayon na rin sa kanyang pag-amin sa pagdinig na isinagawa ng House Committee on Good Government and Public Accountability noong Nobyembre 25, 2024.
0: Attorney Rindon?
2: Your Honor, may we counter-propose a simplified stipulation, Your Honor, that Edward Fajardo has no personal knowledge on the implementation of confidential operations where the confidential funds was utilized, Your Honor.
1: Your Honor, it's not the same fact, Your Honor. Mr. Fajardo actually admitted this during the hearing of the Committee on Good Governance and Public Accountability, that he had no personal knowledge as to the actual disbursements of the funds.
2: Yes,
0: but he said no personal knowledge as well, counsel, with respect to the implementation of the confidential funds, which includes, I presume, counsel, to whom the funds were actually disbursed. Wala nga siyang alam sa implementation eh. So would that subsume it, counsel?
1: Yeah.
0: Attorney Linden? Would not having personal knowledge yes. with respect to whom the funds were given be subsumed in no personal knowledge
1: yes, anyway,
0: in its implementation?
1: As I understand it, Your Honor, the videos are subject to judicial notice anyway.
0: Yes.
1: We submit, Your Honor.
2: Your Honor, we will just subject our stipulation based on the record, Your Honor.
0: Okay. Then we can proceed. Noted.
1: Number 10. I'm sorry, number 9. Na inihanda ni Ginoong Fajardo ang accomplishment reports na may petsang March 31, 2023, July 30, 2023 at October 9, 2023 kaugnay ng nasabing confidential funds at ito ay inaprubuhan at nilagdaan ng respondent Vice President Duterte.
2: We can stipulate, Your Honor, but we also request stipulation of defense's accomplishment report number 2023-01, which is D-I-21-DE, accomplishment report number 2023-02, which is D-I-51-DE, and accomplishment report number 2023-03, which is defense exhibits D-I-75-DE, Your Honor.
0: Again, to my recollection, these are common exhibits that have been stipulated to by the parties, including number 10, Attorney Ray, the liquidation reports. Is that correct, Attorney Linden?
2: Yes, Your Honor.
1: Yes, Your Honor.
0: So with your respective corresponding marked copies.
2: Yes, Your Honor.
1: Yes, Your Honor.
0: So on 9 and 10, so stipulated, noted. Proceed to number 11, Attorney Ray.
1: Na ang mga nabanggit na certifications, accomplishment reports, at liquidation reports na ang kopya ay bahagi ng records ng pagdinig na ito ay tunay at wastong isinagawa ng mga taong may pirma dito.
0: Sorry, I should have included number 11 as well, Attorney Linden, right?
2: Sorry, Your Honor.
0: The due execution of these documents that you marked as common exhibits?
2: Yes, Your Honor. We also request for the same treatment, Your Honor.
0: Okay, so thank stipulated you. As well as with the as well as with the documents marked by the counsel for the respondent. Number 12, Attorney Ray.
1: Thank you. Number 12, na ang mga dokumentong ito ay na-identify ng isa pang naunang saksi na si Ginoong Attorney Roderick C. Wamil, isang dating auditor ng Commission on Audit, Intelligence and Confidential Funds Auditing Office, at kaya ito ay maaring tanggapin bilang ebidensya nang wala ng karagdagang identification, authentication or presentation nito mula kay Ginoong Fajardo.
2: Your Honor, subject to the appreciation of this Honorable Court.
0: Subject to that qualification, so
1: yes,
0: stipulated, noted.
1: At panghuli, na ang mga nabang...
2: Your Honor, if I may.
0: Yes, Attorney Linden.
2: We did not stipulate on item 12, Your Honor. Our comment is that the proposal is a conclusion which is subject to which is based on the appreciation of this honorable court and would be improper for stipulation, Your Honor.
0: So noted. Court, the presiding officer corrects himself. No stipulation, but so noted as to the comment as to the nature of the proposed stipulation of counsel for the panel of prosecutors.
2: Thank you, Your Honor.
1: And lastly, Your Honor, na mga nabanggit na facts, statements at documents ay nakatala na sa records ng kagalang-galang na impeachment court at ng House Committee on Good Government and Public Accountability. Kaya't ang testimonya ng saksi na si Gunaong Fajarda sa paglilitis na ito ay para lamang makadagdag o makakumpirma sa nasabing sa mga nabanggit or just in the nature to corroborate the statement, the cumulative or corroborative value, Your Honor.
2: Same comment as proposal number 12, Your Honor.
0: Yes, subject to the court's appreciation, counsel. Not objected to, but subject to the court's appreciation, duly noted. Does that mean you are withdrawing already your request for subpoena, Attorney Ray?
1: Your Honor, if I may be given the chance to confer with the public prosecutors in this regard, we will manifest this afternoon, Your Honor, if we could entirely dispense with the witness already. Your
0: okay,
1: Honor.
0: So after you shall have come to a decision or arrived at a decision, and if you so decide to withdraw the subpoena, only at that time will the court recall the subpoena it issued. We will be deciding that within the day.
1: Thank you very much, Your Honor. Thank you very much to the distinguished counsel for the respondent.
0: Thank you, Attorney Ray.
2: Likewise.
0: Thank you, Attorney Linden. The Honorable Chua is once again recognized.
3: Thank you, Your Honor. Your Honor, may we request the counsel for the prosecution, Attorney May Divina Gracia, be recognized for the presentation of our next witness, Your Honor.
0: Attorney May is recognized. Who will be your first witness, Attorney May?
4: Your Honor, we would like to call to the witness stand our 10th witness in the person of Ms. Marisa Grande. But, Your Honor, before we proceed, Your Honor, may I kindly request for the the box, Your Honor, for the midget or short person that I am?
0: Yes. I think it's there, Attorney May, somewhere. Attorney Sheila, you will be the one representing the respondent.
5: Your Honor, I will ask permission to recognize Attorney Justin Nicole B. Gular, Your Honor.
0: Thank Attorney you. Justin.
6: Good morning, Your Honor.
0: Good
6: Justin
0: morning,
6: Nicole B. Gular, Your Honor, with the court's permission.
0: You don't need a platform, Attorney Justin.
6: That would be correct, Your Honor.
0: Are you ready, Attorney May?
4: Yes, Your Honor, but before we proceed to the offer of testimony, Your Honor, we would like to request the defense to stipulate on the matter stated in our request for stipulation that we filed last Wednesday.
0: We will go there, counsel. Let's just situate first Ms. Grande to the witness stand. Kindly situate Ms. Grande, Ms. Marisa Grande. Kindly sit down. We will swear you in, Ms. Grande, once they are through with their stipulations and once we hear the offer, because malay nyo, ma'am, hindi ka na kailangan, di ba? Attorney May, you may proceed with your proposed stipulations. Do you confirm, Attorney, that you received a copy of Attorney Justine, that you received a copy of the proposed stipulations?
6: It's Justin, Your Honor. But
0: Justin,
6: yes. I do confirm, the defense does confirm that we received the request for stipulation dated September 2, 2026, Your Honor. And to abbreviate the proceedings, there are stipulations the defense is willing to accept.
0: Okay. Do you want to go through it one by one, or are there more stipulations you will accept or reject?
4: Just go straight, Your Honor, to the matters that they are willing to stipulate.
0: Yes, of the 14, of the 15, how many are you willing to stipulate, counsel?
6: Yes, Your Honor. With the court's permission, if I may be able to identify them, Your Honor. Your Honor, we refer this honorable court to page 1. We are willing to stipulate on items 1, item 2, item 3, and item 4, Your Honor. We would like to refer this honorable court to page 2. We are willing to stipulate on page 5.
0: Number 5.
6: Pardon, Your Honor. We are also willing to stipulate on item number 6, 8, 9, and 10, Your Honor. So to be clarified, Your Honor, on the second page, we are not willing to stipulate. The defense is not willing to stipulate on item 7 and item 11, Your Honor. We would also now to like to bring this honorable court's attention to page 3 of the request for stipulation. The defense is not willing to stipulate on item 12, Your Honor.
0: Not willing?
6: Yes, Your Honor. But we are willing to stipulate on items 13, 14, and 15, Your Honor.
0: So, Attorney May, I guess your offer will only cover items 7, 11, and 12. Would that be correct?
4: Yes, Your Honor. Among others, Your Honor.
0: Yes.
4: With the stipulations, Your Honor, may we request, Your Honor, that Ms. Grande be already sworn in?
0: Yes. Attorney Ray, kindly swear in the witness. Kindly stand up, Ms. Grande.
7: Please raise your right hand. You, Marisa B. Grande, do swear that the evidence you shall give in the case now pending between the Philippines and Vice President Cyrus Zimmerman Duterte shall be the truth, the whole truth, and nothing but the truth. So help you God.
8: I do.
7: Yes, sir.
0: Nasabihan na po kayo at napaliwanagan na, Ms. Grande, kaugnay ng paggamit ng anumang listening or hearing device habang kayo po ay tumitestigo at kung abutan po kayo ng lunch break kahit po sa panahong yan. May paliwanag po sa inyo?
8: Yes po, Your Honor.
0: At naunawaan niyo po yun yung pinanumpaan?
8: Yes, I do, Your Honor.
0: Your witness, Attorney May.
4: Your Honor, we are offering the testimony of Ms. Marisa B. Grande to prove the following. Number one, the PSA verified all 2,669 alleged payees of the OVP and DepEd confidential funds for 2022 and 2023, one name at a time. Sa kahilingan ng House Committee on Good Government and Public Accountability, dumaan sa apat na phase ang bawat pangalan. 1,992 mula sa OVP at 677 sa DepEd. Hindi ito pagsulyap sa listahan. 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Number two, 1,685 of the 2,669 alleged payees have no birth record, no marriage record, and no death record at all. 398 sa 677 pangalan ng DepEd at 1,287 sa 1,999 ng OVP. 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Number three, at least 152 of the 2,669 had a single matched entry in the CRS. Ibig sabihin, sa humigit kumulang 100 milyong records sa PSA, iisa lamang tumugma sa pangalan. 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Number four, at least 37 of those single match names were already dead. 32 mula sa OVP at 5 sa DepEd. Lahat may certificate of death sa CRS. Patay na sila ayon sa talaan ng Republika nang umano'y tanggapin nila ang confidential funds. Number five, at least 25 were children. 20 mula sa OVP at 5 sa DepEd. 6 hanggang 16 na taong gulang noong 2023. At 3 sa kanila ay wala pang 3 years old. In short, number six, confidential funds were liquidated in the names of the non-existent, the long dead, and children. Ang mga pangalang ito ang nasa recipient lists at acknowledgement receipts ng OVP at DepEd sa 2022 at 2023. Mga taong ayon sa talaan ng PSA, walang record ng pag-iral, matagal nang patay, o mga bata noon. Number 8, the names on the acknowledgement receipts matched the marriage certificates. The signatures did not. Naglabas ang PSA ng certified copies ng kanilang certificate of marriage. Iisa ang pangalan sa dalawang dokumento, ngunit magkaiba ang pirma. At ito ay may ihambing sa harap ng hukumang ito. And number 8, such other matters relevant to the instant impeachment case, particularly Article 1 and confidential funds.
6: With the court's permission, Your Honor, if I may comment.
0: Attorney Justine, your comment?
6: Yes, Your Honor. In particular to purpose number 7, Your Honor, we believe the witness is incompetent to testify on such matters, Your Honor. And just a general comment, Your Honor. It is just the observation of the defense that the prosecution has developed the penchant for introducing conclusions of law in their offer. While we understand an offer of evidence is allowed and discretion is given to the prosecution, we believe, Your Honor, that the addition of explanations from the counsel is unwarranted and shouldn't be made in the offer. Nevertheless, all the purpose subject to cross, Your Honor, with the court's permission.
4: Just to quickly respond, Your Honor, we've already repeatedly explained this, Your Honor, that there's nothing in the rules that prohibit conclusions of law in the offer. In fact, in a host of cases, particularly Sir Tuira, Your Honor, the Supreme Court already enunciated that the purpose of an offer is precisely to inform the court of the matters that the witness seeks, the testimony of the witness seeks to prove, Your Honor. So necessarily, Your Honor, it would cover and include conclusions of law and fact.
0: Duly noted, counsel.
4: Also, Your Honor, on the comment on number 7, Your Honor, that allegedly this witness will be incompetent to testify on these matters, Your Honor, or on this particular matter, Your Honor. Again, also, there's nothing in the rule, Your Honor, that says that each issue shall be proven by the testimony of a single witness. In short, Your Honor, we respectfully submit that the testimony of this witness should be taken in conjunction with other pieces of evidence that the prosecution has already adduced.
0: Julie noted again, counsel, please proceed. Let's not prolong this. Your witness, Attorney May.
4: Thank you, Your Honor. Ms. Grande, magandang umaga po.
9: Good morning, ma'am.
4: Ms. Grande, kasama sa inyong mga katungkulan bilang Assistant National Statistician ang pag-verify ng mga civil registry documents. Ngayon, Ms. Grande, paano po ba viniverify ng PSA ang mga civil registry documents?
9: Ang pag-verify po ng mga request for civil registry documents ay dumadaan po sa 4 na proseso po.
4: Ano po itong 4 na proseso na ito na iyong nabanggit?
9: Yung una pong phase, ito yung pag-receive ng mga requests coming from different agencies at pag-route po dun sa appropriate office within the PSA Civil Registration Service. Yung pangalawa po ay pag-verify ng mga requests of CRD civil registry documents gamit yung mga information na provide using the CRS database. At pangatlo po, yung pag-consolidate ng lahat ng mga verification results at pag-prepare ng official reply. 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
4: By the way, Ms. Grande, kailan po kayo nagsimulang manungkulan bilang Assistant National Statistician?
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9: Ito po yung request para i-verify kung may civil registry document ang isang Mary Grace Piatos.
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9: As binanggit ko po kanina, yung mga requests at yung mga official reply ay dumadaan po sa akin sa pagre-review po.
4: Okay. Ngayon, Ms. Grande, punta tayo dun sa November 2024 request. Ano naman po ang naging resulta ng inyong verification? Alinsunod dun sa request sa November 2024?
9: Base po doon sa information na ibinigay at sa aming pong database, wala pong record ng kapanganakan, walang record ng kasal, at wala rin pong record ng kamatayan ang isang Mary Grace Piatos po.
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9: Ang aming pong opisina through Undersecretary Claire Dennis Mapa ay nag-submit po, nag-issue ng letter plus certification dated November 5, 2024 sa Committee on Good Government and Public Accountability through Honorable Chua po.
4: Your Honor, at this point, may we request for continuing authority to confront the witness with the documents that she would mention. She mentioned and that she would mention in the course of this proceedings, Your Honor. And at the same time, a continuing authority to flash on the screen the relevant portions of those documents.
0: Granted, and insofar as assisting counsel approaching the witness, similar authority is granted to counsel for the panel of prosecutors to also assign assisting counsel to approach the witness.
6: Thank you, Your Honor.
0: You may proceed, counsel.
4: Now, Ms. Grande, pinapakita namin sa inyo ang isang letter na may petsang November 25, 2024 na may kalakip na certification na may kaparehong petsa. Ano ho ang kaugnayan nitong mga dokumentong ito dun sa letter at certification na inyong nabanggit kanina?
9: Ito po yung binabanggit ko po na reply letter po ng PSA dated November 25, 2024 at ang certification po na inisyu namin.
4: Your Honor, we respectfully manifest that the witness was shown and has identified the letter and certification both dated November 25, 2024 which are prosecution's exhibits P-I-24-A and P-I-24-A-1 respectively. Ngayon, Ms. Grande, saan po dito sa certification makikita ang verification results ninyo sa isang nagngangalang Mary Grace Piatos?
9: Ito po ay makita dun sa certification na nag-iisa pong pahina kung saan naka-indicate po dito yung bawat resulta ng aming verification per type of document.
6: Your Honor, with the indulgence of this court and apologies.
0: Yes, Attorney Justine.
6: Attorney May. Attorney Justin, Your Honor. But nevertheless, Your Honor, I think these are matters stipulated by the parties already, Your Honor. Particularly in the offer of stipulation, item number 13, Your Honor, we have already stipulated the defense for that matter that the signatures appearing on documents are signatures of the PSA officials whose names appear thereon, Your Honor. Just a humble suggestion, Your Honor. Maybe this can contribute to abbreviate the presentation of Attorney May.
4: Noted. Yes, Your Honor. That's the reason, Your Honor, we already dispensed with the identification of the signatures, Your Honor. But I will be propounding questions relating to this document, Your Honor. That's why this document is being flashed on the screen.
0: The comment of Attorney Justin is noted. You may proceed, counsel. Okay.
4: Ms. Grande, dito sa certification na ito, particularly dyan sa table, may makikitang COLB, negative record of birth in the PSA CRS database. Ano po ba ang ibig sabihin nito?
9: Ang ibig pong sabihin nito, base po sa information na Mary Grace Piatos, wala pong record of birth na nakita sa aming pong PSA database.
4: Kasunod naman po niyan, meron ding makikitang COM negative record of marriage in the PSA CRS database. Ano po bang ibig sabihin niyan?
9: Ang ibig sabihin po nito, based po sa CRS database, wala pong record of marriage si Mary Grace Piatos.
4: And last, meron din pong nakasaad dyan na COD negative record of death in the PSA CRS database. Ano po bang ibig sabihin nito?
9: Again po, based po sa information sa aming CRS database, wala pong record ng death si Mary Grace Piatos.
4: Ngayon, Ms. Grande, sa makatwid, batay po sa verification ng PSA, ano po ang masasabi ninyo tungkol sa records ni Mary Grace Piatos sa PSA?
9: Based po sa aming CRS database, wala pong nangangalang Mary Grace Piatos sa aming pong record.
4: Okay. Ngayon, Ms. Grande, pumunta naman po tayo dun sa request na sinasabing ninyong natanggap ng PSA noong December 2024. Ano po ba itong mga requests na ito?
9: Nakatanggap po kami ng another request na may dalawang set ng listahan na pinabe-verify po ng House Committee on Good Government and Public Accountability.
4: Bali, Ms. Grande, ilan pong request ang natanggap ninyo noong December 2024?
9: Dalawa po itong letter request, ma'am, December 5 and December 8 po.
4: Okay. Sino po, kanino po nanggaling ang request?
9: Ito po ay galing sa Committee on Good Government and Public Accountability through its chairperson, Honorable Joel P. Chua po.
4: Your Honor, for the record, the letters referred to by the witness is prosecution's exhibit P, or our prosecution's exhibits P-I-24-B and P-I-24-D respectively. Ngayon, Ms. Grande, tungkol saan naman po ang mga requests na inyong natanggap?
9: Ang request po ay para i-verify ang existence ng mga civil registry documents ng listahan. Yung una po, ito po yung 677 na DepEd payees po.
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9: Based po dun sa mga certification na inisyu po namin dated December 9 and dated December 11, if I may request po Your Honor na to check doon sa summary tables which we prepared to be able to share with you the accurate information nung tabulation na ginawa namin sa verification po.
0: You may refer to the document, Ms. Grande.
9: I made the summary table, Your Honor, nung lahat po ng results nung mga verification po namin.
0: You may refer to that table, Counsel. Attorney Grande, rather. Rather, Ms. Grande.
9: Thank you.
0: Assistant counsels may approach at any time.
4: Your Honor, we will also be requesting the marking of Ms. Grande's summary as prosecution's exhibit P-I-24-H.
0: This has not yet been previously marked, Attorney May.
4: Not
0: correct?
4: Yet, Your Honor.
0: Okay. Kindly send, do you have a copy, Attorney May?
4: Yes, Your Honor. The copy is with the witness, Your Honor, Ms. Grande.
0: Madami ba yan, Ms. Grande?
9: Actually, sir, Your Honor, the summary table contains 3 pages, but the actual information are also printed for reference po nung...
0: Yes, I saw that. Yung mga 2 inches ang kapal.
9: Yes, po, sir.
0: So, 3 pages.
6: Your Honor, if I may
0: yes,
6: be able
0: Attorney
6: to...
0: Yes, Attorney Justine.
6: Yes, Your Honor. The defense would just like to put on record that we do not have copies of the summaries that is being testified upon or produced by the witness for today, Your Honor.
0: Neither do we, counsel. Kindly furnish us with a copy, Attorney May, later on, during the break,
4: yes,
0: perhaps,
4: Your Honor.
0: During the lunch recess.
4: We will do that, Your Honor.
6: Thank you, Your Honor.
0: Also, counsel for the respondent, Attorney May. Please proceed.
9: Okay po. Based po dun sa verifications po namin, dun sa 677 na listahan ng DepEd list payees, out of the 677 po, nakita namin na 398 po dito ay walang record ng kapanganakan, walang record ng kasal or kamatayan.
4: Ano pa po ang naging resulta kung meron man? O ano pa po ba ang ibang ininyong nahanap doon sa inyong verification kung meron man?
9: Doon naman po sa Certificate of Live Birth, 405 po dito ay walang record of birth. 443 ay walang record of marriage. At 507 po ay walang death records.
4: Pagkatapos po ng inyong verification, ano naman po ang opisyal na hakbang na ginawa ng PSA kung meron man?
9: The PSA po, through the Undersecretary Claire Dennis Mapa, ay nagpadala po ng letter and certification that reflects all the results of our verification to the Committee on Good Government and Public Accountability po, dated December 8, 2024.
4: Your Honor, for the record, the documents identified by the witness, particularly the letter dated December 8, 2024, and certification dated December 8, 2024, are prosecution's exhibits P-I-24-C and P-I-24-C-1.

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0: 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Tama ba?
3: Objection, Your Honor. Calls for an opinion.
2: Move on, counsel.
0: Okay. Last. Ay, Your Honor, the witness just identified prosecution's exhibit P-I-24-F-41-OVP. Finally, Ms. Grande, pakitingnan lang po yung screen. Pinapakita ko po sa inyo ang isang summary ng mga resulta ng isinagawang verification ng PSA. 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
0: That would be all for direct examination, Your Honor.
2: You want to cross now, Attorney Justine, or after lunch?
3: After lunch, Your Honor. May we also reiterate our request for the
2: documents?
3: Yes,
2: over lunch, Attorney May, can you give them a copy of the documents you requested?
0: Yes, Your Honor.
2: We still have a couple of minutes. Would any senator judge wish to make an intervention to make the most use of our time? Senator Judge Raffi may avail of his time to interject. You have 2 minutes, sir. You may proceed when you're ready.
4: Actually, Mr. Presiding Officer, more on the manifestation unto sa akin.
2: Yes, what would it be, Senator Judge Tuto?
4: Well, sa akin, in my humble opinion, aliases lang itong mga ginamit nila. 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May 1 year old, 2 years old. So, did a follow-up? And that trace or track down the parents or guardians of these 1 or 2 years old na mga bata para to confirm kung baka sila nga talaga involved sa DepEd, baka mga empleyado to ng DepEd or ng OVP?
0: To be candid, Your Honor, we did not, Your Honor, because we do not know the whereabouts of these people, Your Honor. And given the limited time, Your Honor, we could not track their...
4: Walang address sa LTO or sa PhilHealth, sa GSIS or any government agencies for that matter, na they might have a record on that. Maybe these persons, okay, maybe yung mga tao po, Mr. Presiding Officer, na kung saan yung mga bata, ay may mga nakalista na mga bata, maybe yung mga magulang doon ay empleyado ng DepEd or OVP. It's possible na ginamit nila yung pangalan ng kanilang mga anak. But take note, ano, even the military, even the NBI, even the PNP, gumagamit siguro sila ng aliases para sa kanilang mga informants. So I don't see anything different para dito sa DepEd sa OVP. Kaya lang, pangingin ko ilang ginagamit ang mga alias, pusa, daga, ay wala palang daga, pusa, pagong, etc.
0: Your Honor, if I may just quickly respond. Kung yan po, if such was the fact, Your Honor, then the defense should have at the earliest opportunity already indicated that in their answer. But they never did, Your Honor. So we worked on the theory that these are the real names of the supposed payees. That's why, Your Honor, we went through this whole exercise of verifying with the PSA, because they never claimed that, Your Honor. They were again given the opportunity to raise that defense in their pre-trial order, but again, Your Honor, they never did.
3: Your Honor, if the defense may be able to briefly respond.
2: With the permission of Senator Judge Tulfo, I'm obligated to allow Attorney Justine to respond. Yes. Please, your Thank comment, you, your Attorney Honor. Justine.
3: It has to be remembered, Your Honor, that in relation to Article 1, the basis of the prosecution is based on the findings of the Commission on Audit, Your Honor. And given that, the findings of the Commission on Audit never pointed any problems in relation to the names in the acknowledgement receipts, much less the use of aliases, Your Honor. There was nothing to respond to, with all due respect.
0: With all due respect, Your Honor, if I can again just quickly respond to that, Your Honor. Quite the contrary,
2: yes,
0: Your
2: Attorney
0: Honor.
2: May.
0: We explicitly stated in the Articles of Incorporation.
2: Impeachment.
0: I'm sorry. Not Articles of Incorporation. First of habit, Your Honor. In the Articles of Impeachment, Your Honor, particularly. Particularly, Your Honor, in page 5 of the Articles of Impeachment, paragraph D, and I quote, the Philippine Statistics Authority, PSA, certified that a significant number of individuals listed in acknowledgement receipts do not exist in official civil registry records. Of 677 names in DepEd receipts, at least 398 had no corresponding birth, death, or marriage records. Of 1,992 names in OVP receipts, at least 1,287 individuals could not be verified, notably names such as Mary Grace Piatos, Milky Sequoia, and Kokoy Villamin have no records, end of quote. Your Honor,
3: they could have already
0: addressed this in their answer, but they never raised that, Your Honor, that these are aliases. Now, assuming, Your Honor, that these are aliases, we respectfully submit that the use of the aliases, if we consider the requirements under the anti-alias law, Your Honor, it's improper.
2: You can end there, Attorney May. Final rejoinder, Attorney Justine.
3: Your Honor, the fact remains at this point of the proceedings, and even at the time the Articles of Impeachment was filed, is that the prosecution had the burden of proof to explain and prove every allegation. If they are now claiming that these are aliases, the burden is with them, not with the defense.
0: Your Honor, because this has to be addressed.
2: It's 12 o'clock, Attorney May. Okay. Besides, they made the denial with respect to the allegations of the impeachment complaint. So I guess it is deemed denied.
0: If I may just quickly reply, Your Honor, please.
3: Then, Your Honor, we will not stop. We will continue responding, Your Honor.
2: This will never end, Attorney May.
0: Just a final point, Your Honor, please.
2: Senator Judge Tulfo, with your
4: last point,
2: Attorney
4: May. Okay, granting na each of those informants, they used different alias or aliases. 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So, yun ay very questionable for me. Maraming salamat po, Mr. President.
2: Thank you, Senator Judge Tulfo. Again, with the indulgence of counsels and Senator Judges, we pause for lunch. We shall resume at 12:45.
0: Thank you,
3: Your Honor.
2: Shall I listen recess?

0: Buhay ngayon, nandun. 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
1: Yes po, sir.
0: Would that be a fair statement, ma'am?
1: Yes po, Your Honor.
0: Yes, and finally, second to the last, single match entry. Kung hindi sa universal, hindi porket may single match entry kayo na nagmatch dun sa pangalan binigay, eh siya na talaga yun. 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Most likely matched. May pangalang 907 ang most likely matched sa birth, 305 ang most likely matched sa marriage, 53 ang most likely matched sa death.
1: Your Honor, sinabi namin na most likely birth record, for example, using that name po, it has an exact match na may isang record po na nasa database.
0: Pag sinabi mong single match?
1: Yes po, Your Honor.
0: Meaning may isang kamatch siya, hindi siya madaming kamatch?
1: Isa lang po, yes, Your Honor.
0: Pero hindi rin nangangahulugan na siya ngayon?
1: Yes, possible po, Your Honor.
0: It posibleng hindi pa rin siya yun?
1: Possible, Your Honor.
0: Now, you're aware of RA 10172 that you can amend entries in the registry?
1: Yes, Your Honor.
0: So, pinasa tong batas na to in the past 3-5 years lamang, pagtanggap yun ng Kongreso mismo, hindi ba na hindi perpekto yung talaan sa civil registry? 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
1: Yes po, Your Honor. Ang mga corrections under the clerical error law, Your Honor, the RA 9048 and RA 10172 ay nire-reflect through an annotation po. So makikita pa rin po doon sa...
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1: Yes po, Your Honor.
0: Darating ba tayo sa panahon, huling tagatanungan, Ms. Grande, na nakaukit na sa bato yung data ng CRS na yun na talaga yun, yan na yung totoo at wala nang pwedeng mabago pa? 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
1: May mga programa na po yung PSA, Your Honor, like yung nidin-develop namin ngayon na electronic CRVS. So upon birth, kailangan ma-register at ma-connect din po sa kanyang national ID. So siguro, Your Honor, mararating natin 3 to 5 years.
0: Thank you, Ms. Grande. If there are no other senator judges that wish to make an interjection, we will excuse the witness. Going. Ms. Grande, you are excused. Maraming salamat po sa panahon, kooperasyon at pagtugon sa katanungan ng magkabilang panig at gayon din ng mga senator judges. You are excused, ma'am.
2: Your Honor, if I may just be recognized, Your Honor.
0: Yes, Attorney May.
2: Yes, Your Honor. I'm making this manifestation, Your Honor, in response to the manifestation earlier made by the defense that as of this moment, they cannot yet disclose their position on whether the names appearing in the acknowledgement receipts are real names or aliases, Your Honor. With all due respect, Your Honor, it's already a tad too late for the for the defense, Your Honor, to be adopting the position that these are aliases. As I've repeatedly manifested, Your Honor, they were already given the opportunity at the first time in the answer and second time in the pretrial, Your Honor. Precisely be conducted pretrial, Your Honor, so that the parties can lay their cards on the table. And on the basis of the issues defined during the pretrial, the prosecution worked on its case, Your Honor. Your Honor, since the beginning of these proceedings, the defense has been invoking due process as if it were a magic wand that could straitjacket the prosecution. Now, Your Honor, it's not only the defense who has the right to due process. Even the prosecution is entitled to due process. We are entitled to know what we are working on, Your Honor, the theories of their case, Your Honor. We're already at the 11th hour, Your Honor. Wala pa rin, Your Honor, kasi siguro, ano ba yung position, Your Honor?
3: May I ask to be recognized, Your Honor?
0: Are you done, Attorney May?
3: You, yes, Attorney Your Honor. Nicole, Justin.
0: Yes, Attorney Sheila is recognized.
3: I think, Attorney, the counsel appears to be interested in finding out about the position of the different

0: sense, but she may perhaps have neglected the basic and the most essential idea of a fair trial, and that is for the prosecution to first discharge its burden of proof. And until the prosecution hurdles that burden, then the defense may even remain silent. So I will not dignify anymore these complaints of having allegedly failing to disclose the defense position, et cetera, that this is already the 11th hour, that there has already been a pre-trial proceeding that should have laid the cards of the parties down. However, it is also basic and it is apparent and manifest before everyone, before this court, at sa ating mga manonood na hindi pa ito ang panahon para sa depensa. In fact, nasa pangalawang article pa lang po tayo ng prosecution. I respect the predicament of the good counsel. However, siguro kung gusto natin ng fair trial, kailangang makita muna ng taong bayan ang ebidensya na sinasabi ng prosecution at hindi nagrereklamo sa kung ano ang hindi na ipapakita ng depensa, precisely because this is not yet the time of the defense to present its evidence, or whether we will even present evidence if the proper time comes, Your Honor. Depende sa may papakita ng prosecution.
1: If I may quickly respond to that, Your Honor.
2: No, counsel, unfortunately. We're trying to call one more witness. We'll try to abbreviate this by Chair will make a ruling. That may be a proper subject matter, Attorney May, for you to object to whatever the defense will do during the presentation of their evidence in chief. But at this juncture, neither can I force the defense to present their evidence in chief nor their theory, because Attorney Sheila is correct in that they may even choose to file a demur and decide not to present any evidence anymore and simply rest on either their perceived weakness of the evidence presented or the absence of strong evidence. Is your next witness ready, Attorney May?
1: May I turn over, Your Honor, the podium?
2: Yes, the lead prosecutor, the Honorable Luistro. If I can call you, Jinky is recognized.
3: Good afternoon, Your Honors. Before we proceed, Your Honor, may we request that Attorney Ray Robles be recognized once more. This is in relation to the testimony of former SDO of the Department of Education, Edward Fajardo.
0: In that case, Your Honor.
2: So we can dispense, if you can dispense with this witness already. Attorney Sheila?
0: In that case, Your Honor, may I also ask that Attorney Lyndon Miguel Bacuel be also recognized. Thank you.
4: Your Honor.
2: We're back to Attorney Lyndon.
4: Pursuing the matter of this earlier discussion about the possibility of dispensing with the testimony of Mr. Fajardo, we would just like to request earlier, while we were discussing the stipulations, Your Honor, the good counsel for the respondent pointed out the portions of the TSN where he claims that the witness said that the funds were disbursed by Mr. Fajardo. And as a matter of procedural fairness, Your Honor, may we be allowed also to point out the provisions in the TSN where the witness, Mr. Fajardo, also said by himself that he actually gave or binigay yung pera or acknowledge that binigay niya yung pera. And there are six instances, Your Honor, in the transcript. And if you can just cite them, Your Honor.
2: We have taken judicial notice of that, counsel, and I believe that he did so, but that also means that from the point of view of witness Fajardo, it seems like he is using the words interchangeably.
4: Yes, Your Honor. We'll just, for the record, so that you can possibly refer to them.
2: Okay, Attorney Ray, please proceed. Kindly cite it in the TSN. Kindly cite the relevant date and page number.
4: Yes, Your Honor. For the appreciation of the Honorable Senator Judges, can we also project the particular...
2: Yes, please, Attorney Ray. You may.
4: Thank you. We will... The first instance, is, Your Honor, is... during the hearing of November 25, 2024, on page 83, Your Honor, the TSN itself has been previously marked as exhibit P-Roman numeral number 1-1-G for the prosecution, and we are projecting the particular portion. This is an exchange between the late Congressman Romy Acop and the witness, and the exchange went this way. So, for the first quarter, kinuha lahat ni Colonel Nolasco at dinisburse niya in 7 different locations. The answer of Mr. Fajarda, Your Honor, may hindi po iyan buong 37 na ibinigay sa kanya. Mostly weekly po yan. Weekly, mostly weekly. And the follow-up is, and what would be the average amount na ibinigay mo per week? There was some discussion and ultimately the witness said, sige po, Your Honor, nagre-range po siya sa 4 to 6 million po. That is the first instance, Your Honor. The second instance is on page 74 of the same TSN. Representative Acop said, so kung nangangailangan ng confidential funds sa office ng DepEd, sa security officer mo ibinibigay, the answer of Mr. Fajarda is, yes, Your Honor. On page 77 of the same TSN, Representative Acop said, okay, thank you. Pag binigay mo iyong pondo, is it cash? Mr. Fajarda, yes, Your Honor. Likewise, Your Honor, on page 81 of the same TSN, there is this exchange. Iyong in-encash ninyong cheque, inyong cheque. Ah, opo. Yes, Your Honor, opo. We need draw nyo, tapos ibinigay ninyo kay Colonel Nolasco. Colonel Dennis Nolasco. Yes, Your Honor. Pero hindi po buo lahat yon, Your Honor. Your Honor po. So, and there's also a discussion between Representative Janet Garin and the witness. Okay, siya lang ang binigyan mo, Mr. Fajarda. Yes, Your Honor. And finally, there is this exchange between Deputy Speaker David Suarez and the witness. Representative Suarez said, hindi, sino ang nag-designate kay Colonel Nolasco para i-disburse yung 37 million pesos every quarter? Mr. Fajarda, Your Honor, as part po ng trabaho niya po iyan, kasi confidential operations po. So sa kanya ko po i-disburse yung pera. Representative Suarez, opo, hindi ninyo naintindihan yung sagot ko. Yung tanong ko, Mr. Fajarda, because you know it could be anybody there. So my question is, sino ang nagbigay ng pahintulot o kapangyarihan kay Colonel Nolasco na mag-disburse noong pera? Mr. Fajarda, Your Honor, si VP Sara po. Also, Your Honor, would like to manifest that the pertinent discussion regarding disbursement against giving the money could be found in the transcript on page 93 to 94 and page 304 to 306 of the transcript. Your Honor, with those manifestations, Your Honor, we although we have a lot of questions for Mr. Fajarda being the SDO, and I'm sure maybe the senator judges would also have some questions, but in view of his state of health, and as a matter of humanitarian consideration, we can dispense with the testimony of the witness.
5: Your Honor.
4: Subject to what was stipulated, Your Honor.
5: Your Honor, just a quick observation regarding the
2: comment.
5: The transcript.
2: You may comment, Attorney Linden.
5: We note that the terminologies mentioned in the portions read by the prosecution, the terminologies are supplied by the congressman who interpolate the witness, Your Honor. And it did not come from the witness himself, Your Honor.
4: Your Honor,
5: the only observation, Your Honor.
4: There are several instances where the terminology was used by the witness himself, Your Honor, including the first one, Your Honor.
2: And the witness answered in the affirmative in relation to the question. But you are correct, counsel. I noticed that too.
5: Thank you, Your Honor.
2: Noted. So are you dispensing with the Are you withdrawing, yes, rather, subpoena for Mr. Edward?
4: In view of the latest medical update and the confirmation by the doctors of the Senate, as a humanitarian consideration, we are going to dispense with the testimony of the witness, and we wish him well. Thank you.
2: Having withdrawn the request for subpoena for Mr. Edward Fajarda, the presiding officer hereby orders the recall of the subpoena issued to him. For the information of the senator judges, a letter was submitted through his counsel by Mr. Fajarda, attaching a medical certificate thereto, duly attested to and confirmed by our own director for medical and dental here in the Senate, that Mr. Fajarda would be requiring another 30 days to recover and recuperate from his stroke a month ago, I believe. So ordered.
3: Your Honor, please.
2: Yes, the Honorable Luistro.
3: Your Honor, considering the remaining time for today's trial, we respectfully move for the continuance of our presentation of witnesses. It therefore follows, Your Honor, that the next witnesses, in the person of PNP Police Major Magay, Attorney Sunshine Fajarda, and Mr. Bresildo Sabaldan of COA, will be continued tomorrow, September 8, 2026, Your Honor.
2: Yes, I see the time as well, Counsel. Before we adjourn, Chair would like to address some administrative matters. Pursuant to the order issued by the court on 26 August 2026, subpoenas directing the submission of documents on September 3 were issued and duly served on the name banks, investments, and insurance institutions on August 7, 2026. The following submitted the subpoena documents to the clerk of court, namely, from insurance and investment companies, BDO Life, BDO Securities, FWD Life, Pru Life, BPI AIA, Alliance PNB, First Union Plans Incorporated, submitted a letter dated September 7 to the court attaching a certification that FUPI, First Union Plans Inc., has been dissolved as of December 31, 2025, and that the named persons or entities maintained no plans or accounts prior to the dissolution on the part of the banks, Asia United Bank, East West Bank, PNB, although PNB submitted a partial compliance and requested for an extension of time, Union Bank also submitted, although partially, and requested for additional time to submit. Pending compliance, Manulife also filed a request for a 7-day extension on September 3, 2026. Chair therefore makes the following rulings. Number one, the extension of time asked for by Manulife, PNB, and Union Bank are granted, but only until Thursday, September 8, 2026, without prejudice to the grant of a final extension upon request, should the need still arise. All banks and financial institutions are directed to personally submit their compliance to the clerk of court. It is the court, not the subpoenaed institutions, which shall take charge of distributing copies of the documents to the parties. So ordered. In regard to, the clerk of court is also directed to compare the digital and hard copies to verify that the documented list contained in the financial institution's compliance are indeed the same. The court hereby directs the clerk of court is hereby directed to furnish the parties not only with the USB of the documents submitted by the banks and insurance companies, but also the hard copy of these documents, since we require the banks to submit. We just have to ask for some more time because we are sifting through the documents they submitted to us. It was not separated into three separate copies, supposedly for the parties and the court. So we're the ones sifting through it to make sure that both parties will have the exact same set that the court has. Okay. That would be all for the banks. Hopefully, we will be able to furnish the parties within the week. Would that be satisfactory, Attorney Sheila, Attorney, rather, the Honorable Luistro?
0: We are fine with that.
3: We submit to that, Your Honor.
2: Any other matters you wish to discuss, Honorable Luistro?
3: Yes, Your Honor. We understand that in the order of presentation of Article 2, Unexplained Wealth, was placed at the last presentation by the prosecution. Nevertheless, Your Honor, consistent to the compliance and manifestation filed by the prosecution on June 22, 2026, the prosecution exercises its prerogative to advance the presentation of evidence for unexplained wealth. This means, however, that we are not waiving the presentation of evidence for bribery. The only thing that is being changed, Your Honor, is the order of presentation. We will be proceeding to unexplained wealth first, after which we will end with the presentation of evidence for bribery, Your Honor.
2: Your Honor? So the statement of the Honorable Chua, which I saw a couple of days ago, is still being decided by the panel of prosecutors, whether or not to drop, I think the word was used, bribery.
3: As of this moment, Your Honor, the decision is to maintain both articles in the presentation of evidence, only that unexplained wealth will be advanced and it will be followed, and we will end on bribery, Your Honor.
2: So after you finish this article, you will proceed to unexplained wealth?
3: That is correct, Your Honor.
2: Attorney Sheila?
0: We will note that, Your Honor. I think it's a prerogative of the prosecution to do whatever it pleases with respect to the order of its presentation, Your Honor. But if the counsel is already done with her manifestation, I have just one, Your Honor.
2: You may proceed, counsel.
0: With respect to Police Major Magay, their intended witness for tomorrow, we would just like to inquire from the prosecution if this witness will identify certain documents. And if so, we will now request that we be provided with those documents that have not been marked or may have been marked, but in the course of this trial, and therefore we would not have hard copies of. Just so we can abbreviate the proceedings tomorrow and in the interest of time, Your Honor. Thank you.
3: Your Honor, please, we will address the concern of the defense during the presentation of witness Police Major Magay, Your Honor.
0: I respect that, Your Honor. In that case, we will also reserve our right to request for additional time to examine the documents, yes, depending on the volume of documents that Police Major Magay will identify tomorrow.
2: I presume, you're free to have your own respective strategies, counsels, but I presume that Major Magay will be presenting his opinion with respect to the acknowledgement receipts. Would that be correct, Honorable Istro?
3: We confirm, Your Honor.
2: Which is a common exhibit of both parties except for a few. Well, again, the court went over them already, so except for a few, it's actually almost the same, Attorney Sheila.
0: That's precisely our concern, Your Honor, because if we recall, I also inquired last week if Police Major Magay will also identify the same documents that the NBI would have identified if the NBI representative were to be presented. But I think we did not get any answer, Your Honor. And so we are now at a loss. Whether there would be any other new or additional documents that Police Major Magay will identify, similar to the witness earlier from the Philippine Statistics Authority. We did not have any copies of the request dated June 2026, Your Honor, at the time of the presentation.
2: Honorable Luistro, what is the pleasure, forgive me, I didn't see you, what is the pleasure of Senator Judge Erwin Tulfo?
6: As a presiding officer, I have asked this question before and I would like to ask it again. It seems like we're finishing Article 1 now, or we're talking about Articles, I think, 3 and 4. The question, Mr. Presiding Officer, and I would like to ask the prosecution, are we going to see Colonel La Chica and Colonel Nolasco here, because I've been reading in the newspaper and news online that the prosecution saying that they do not need to present Colonel La Chica anymore in Nolasco. When in fact, Mr. Presiding Officer, all of us here, Senator judges, would like to ask questions. Gusto po nating matanong si Colonel La Chica, ano ba talaga? May kinalaman ba ang Vice President dito? May basbas ba siya? O binulsa mo lang, ikaw lang ang tumira ng lahat na yan at wala namang kinalaman yung boss mo? We would like to ask the person himself, yung mga binigyan po ng pera, di ba, Mr. Presiding Officer, it's common sense. 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So we'd like to cross-examine him here. Gusto po natin siya matanong. Ganun din po si Colonel Nolasco. Pupwede ba yun, Mr. Presiding Officer? If the prosecution is not intending anymore or do not have plans to present them here, La Chica and Nolasco, pupwede ba ang korte mismo magpatawag sa kanila para matanong din namin si La Chica at Nolasco na ikaw, lahat kayong dalawa ay tinuturo na lahat ng ito? Gusto nating malaman, Mr. Presiding Officer, ano ba talaga? What's the deal?
2: Honorable Luistro, can you limit your answer to simply confirming the news article reports that indicate that both La Chica and Nolasco will no longer be called by the prosecution? Or was that simply a decision arrived at that's good for that day and may still change until you rest?
3: Your Honor, please, with all due respect to the Senator judges, but it is our humble submission that the allegation of misuse and misappropriation of confidential fund have been satisfied already by
2: counsel,
3: the testimony of the witnesses presented, Your Honor.
2: So you won't present them anymore?
3: That's your intention, correct, Your Honor.
2: Now, to answer the Honorable Senator Judge Erwin Tulfo, we do not know yet if the defense will call La Chica and Nolasco, because I believe they are listed too as a common witness supposedly by both parties in the pretrial order. So there may still be a chance. But should that not happen, Senator Judge Erwin Tulfo, nothing prevents the court from calling a witness, not only as amicus curiae, but also as a witness, or even recalling a witness for that matter, should the court decide at the proper time to do so. But that would come after, if at all, the presentation of the evidence in chief of both parties. We allow them as much as possible to do it first. And when we feel that there is a need, then we can discuss it and put it to a vote if necessary.
6: That is before we go to the unexplained wealth and bribery articles. Is that correct, Mr. Presiding Officer?
2: No, that would be before we arrive at a decision, Senator Judge Tulfo. If we feel like it's necessary for us to arrive at a decision on a specific article, because that won't be part of the presentation, really, of the evidence of either party. In fact, should we decide to call either La Chica or Nolasco, he will not be examined by either of the parties who didn't call him. He will only answer to the queries of Senator judges, because he is a witness called by the court and not by the parties.
6: Thank you, Mr. Presiding Officer.
2: Thank you, Senator Judge Turvo. Again, my apologies, Honorable Luistro. You were saying?
3: We would just to put on record, Your Honor, that the position of the prosecution not to present the security officers is anchored on the prerogative or judgment, the right of the prosecution to decide on the witnesses and evidence to be presented, including the manner by which they will be presented, Your Honor.
2: And that right is confirmed by the presiding officer. You're well within your rights, Honorable Lead Prosecutor. Any other matters? Yes, Attorney Sheila.
0: Your Honor, I believe that I have a pending request before the manifestation of the Honorable Senator.
2: Yes, before I recognize Senator Judge Erwin Tulfo. Honorable Luistro, does the PNP question document section or office have a separate report or finding from that of the NBI?
3: I'm afraid, Your Honor, that I cannot address that question right now. And
2: if you can't address it right now, if there is, I hope you will find out when you present the by the time you present the witness tomorrow, so that you can furnish opposing counsel with a copy, so that we won't need to give them time to prepare for their cross. Because should they ask for time to prepare for their cross, should the documents be voluminous, the court will grant the respondent that time. So if you can afford them the opportunity to inspect the documents before, it would be appreciated by the court, because it will save on the court's time.
3: We submitted that, Your Honor.
2: Thank you. Any other points, counsels?
0: We understand that, Your Honor. We just reserve for the record any objection that we might need to make at the time of the presentation of Police Major Matt.
2: And if at all, we will afford you the time, Attorney Sheila, that you need to cross-examine should the documents be not made available to you in due course and with enough time to prepare for
0: Thank you, Your Honor.
2: Honorable Isro, that would be all?
3: That would be all, Your Honor.
2: There being no other further matters to be taken up, trial is hereby adjourned until tomorrow, September 8th at 10 a.m. The session will be called at 3 p.m. Excuse me.

0: Balik po tayo sa atin pong programa. 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
1: The Honorable Epitacio Gilao Jr. is now recognized. Mr. Chairman, my esteemed colleagues, Magandang tanghali sa inyong lahat. I rise today in my capacity as Chairman of the Committee on Transportation to once again raise an issue that has repeatedly been discussed in our committee meetings, the continued operation of motorcycle taxi service in Puerto Princesa City without authority. Matagal na po natin napag-usapan ito sa Committee on Transportation whenever motorcycle taxi groups come before seeking recognition or some form of accommodation from the city. I have consistently reminded them of one fundamental point. The City Council cannot simply recognize or authorize a motorcycle taxi operation when the necessary authority to operate under MC Taxi Pilot Program has not been granted by the proper national regulatory authority. Hindi po ito personal. Hindi po ito pagiging anti-motorcycle taxi at dami hindi ito pagiging anti-rider. We understand that many of our riders are simply trying to earn a living and provide a service to our commuters. But as legislators, we also have to respect the limits of our authority. We cannot give what we do not have the authority to give. Mr. Chairman, this issue becomes even more urgent following the tragic death of Ms. Giselle Vitriario, who reportedly died in an accident while riding a motorcycle booked through an app. Our deepest condolence to her family. We should allow the proper authorities to investigate the accident and determine the facts and any responsibility arising from it. But this tragedy should also compel us to ask, if motorcycle taxi operations do not have the authority to operate in Puerto Princesa City, why are these services still operating? The ordinary passengers that not necessarily know whether a transportation service is properly authorized kapag may application, may booking, at may rider na susundo, ang natural na assumption ng commuter ay legal or authorized ang servisyo. That is precisely why we need clarity and consistency. I have repeatedly reminded both the operators and our apprehending agencies during committee meetings that this matter must be addressed within the respective mandates of its agency. The City Council cannot perform the function of the national regulatory agencies, but neither should we simply ignore the continued operation of service whose authority to operate as motorcycle taxis in Puerto Princesa remains absent or unresolved. Our goal is to listen, to inquire, to coordinate, to legislate within the authority granted to us. Therefore, Mr. Chairman, I respectfully call for the referral of this matter to the appropriate committee for an inquiry in aid of registration together with the concerned national agencies and city office to clarify the current regulatory status of motorcycle taxi operating in Puerto Princesa City. Let us determine the facts, let us clarify the authority, and if this operation do not possess the requisite authority to operate in Puerto Princesa City, then the appropriate agency take the necessary action within its jurisdiction. Because this is not about stopping innovation. This is not about taking away the livelihood of our riders. This is about making sure that every transportation service operating in the city is properly authorized, properly regulated, and above all, safe for the riding public. Mr. Chairman, we have been talking about this for a long time. Let us not wait for another tragedy before we take it seriously. Convenience is important, but public safety and lawful regulation must come first. Maraming salamat, Mr. Chairman.
2: Maraming salamat.

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